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0: Costco now sells Dubai chocolate. Well, it has become such a viral sensation that there's now an international shortage of pistachio kernels. You can impress your friends with this bit of intel. They're mainly grown in the U.S. or Iran, and in the span of a year, prices have surged 42%. The nut was already becoming scarce because of last year's bad harvest in the U.S., and although that crop was smaller than usual, it was higher quality, and so it was largely sold as whole nuts, still in their shells. TMI? This has created a huge shortage of the basic kernels used in chocolate bars.
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16: A Better Life with Dr. Sanjay Gupta.
14: Across the country right now, at this very moment, there are probably arguments taking place about who's doing more of the housework, the homework, the shuttling of kids from this activity to that. It's true. By and large, women do more of this than men. But doesn't have to be that way. And if you and your spouse can level that playing field, it's going to make both of you and your kids happier. Psychologist Yelena Kecmanovich says this might be how you get there. As hard as it might be at first, try to think of your partner like a teammate, not an adversary. Learn how to do some of the chores your partner does to get a better understanding of how much effort something takes. And finally, take the time to acknowledge what the other person is doing, and every now and then, even express your appreciation. That'll go a long way. I'm Dr. Sanjay Gupta, helping you live a better life.
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17: For years, scientists have been studying the association between depression and dementia. As you might expect, the relationship is complicated. But there's this new study out of the UK which found it's not just broad strokes. There are six symptoms of depression that are especially correlated with dementia risk years later. Number one, losing confidence in yourself. Two, not being able to face up to your problems. Three, not feeling warmth or affection from other people. Four, feeling nervous and anxious all the time. Five, not being satisfied with the way tasks are carried out. And finally, six, difficulty concentrating. What we could be seeing here is the impact of people becoming less social, or that certain changes in the brain lead to both depression and dementia. But dementia takes longer to manifest. If you notice these symptoms, talk to your doctor about it. I'm Dr. Sanjay Gupta, helping you live a better life.
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Well, thanks to a viral video from a mom on TikTok, we now have a new term. It's called Car Ranch. Car Ranch. You won't believe what this is and what her daughter did with it. We'll talk about it in two songs. 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Kalen and LB, B106.7.

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1: Crazy story. Mother going viral for explaining how her daughter has Car Ranch. She said her family was having dinner and her 17-year-old daughter asked for ranch dressing. The mother was like, sorry, baby, we ran out of that. Daughter said, well, I can't have this without ranch. So she left the table, got up, went out of the house. Mom just assumed she was going to the store. But no, the daughter comes right back inside with a couple packets of ranch from her car. The mother said, where did you get that? Daughter was like, I just remembered that I had Car Ranch from the last fast food place a while back. Mom, of course, freaks out and says, well, how long has that been in your car? The daughter said, I don't know, maybe months, and just went ahead and ate it. Are you kidding me? Ranch dressing that's been in your car for months? I mean, I get it if like a French fry dropped for like 2 seconds, maybe that's something you would eat, but not ranch dressing that's been sitting in a car for months. This sounds like something you would have to do on the food section of Fear Factor. Remember that show? They always had that one section where you had to eat something gross like cockroaches. They're like, nope, here's a packet of ranch that's been in a car for like 6 months. Maybe it's time for a new class in high school. All right, we got math, we got English. How about the class that says don't eat stuff that's been in your car since Easter? Could we put that in the curriculum too? Parents, I think we skipped a step. We taught look both ways, but not check the expiration date. We need to step up on this. This is crazy. I saw this last night on TikTok and almost threw up in my mouth. How do you just take a packet of ranch out of your car that's been sitting there for months and put that in your stomach? I hope the girl's okay. This is crazy. It's B106.7.
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3: Your first alert traffic update this morning. Two small crashes near the interstate I'm seeing at this time. One of them being the westbound side of I-20 near exit 64. That's close to the interchange that takes you over to 26. Also, small vehicle crash being reported westbound side of I-20 near the Fairfield Road exit. That's going to be exit number 70. So if you're on 20, maybe headed to Lexington or into downtown Columbia this morning, maybe a couple of delays there to greet you. We'll keep an eye out on when these crashes get cleared up. And in the meantime, take it easy on the roads. And I hope you have a great day. From the WYS First Alert Traffic Center, I'm meteorologist Chandler Jordan.
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3: Good morning, y'all. It's chilly to get our Wednesday started. We're in the 40s and 50s across the region for now. Luckily, we do have some warmer temperatures ahead of us for your afternoon. It'll be a nice and spring-like day. Highs will top out around 82 degrees. Tonight, cold front drops in. Low chance of rain, a stray shower or two will move through, but that's it. A lot of us will stay dry, and it'll make us a little bit cooler for your Thursday and Friday afternoons. Hope you have a great day. Try to stay warm out there this morning. From the WIS First Alert Weather Center, I'm meteorologist Chandler Jordan.
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8: 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I had no idea until I did an episode of the podcast Chasing Life with Dr. Cammie Haas. He's the author of this book called If Your Mouth Could Talk. 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
2: I love this question, and I was thinking about it last night. And for me, it's not as much fear as it is just feeling uneasy. And our Be Heard for today is, what adult thing still makes you feel like a scared little kid? For me, it's roaches, right? These big palmetto bugs that are just like got wings, the whole nine. When I see one of these in my house, I have to kill it, right? If it somehow escapes me and goes under the cupboard or in a crack or something and just disappears and I can't find it and get rid of it, that will literally keep me up all night. I have thoughts that that thing's going to crawl in my mouth while I'm asleep. I don't know. I just, those things, I'm not scared of them, but when I don't know where it went after I saw it, I just can't stop thinking about it until I find it and get rid of it. That's me. So that's, again, our Be Heard for today. What adult thing still makes you feel like a scared little kid? 803-796-2106, or always you can chime in on our Facebook at B106.7. It's time for you to be heard. 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
1: What adult thing still makes you feel like a scared little kid? That's our Be Heard for today. Got some amazing answers on Facebook. Trevor and Irmo, boy, this is real. Nothing raises my blood pressure faster than a, hey, can I see you for a sec, from a boss. Yeah, those are painful. He says, I don't care if I've done nothing wrong. I've been perfect for the last 6 months. Suddenly, I'm replaying every email I've ever sent. It's just never good, right? When your boss sends you that email or text. And how long does it feel like it takes to get to the boss's office after you see that, right? It feels like it takes you forever to get there just to hear what this is. Melissa from Columbia talking about texting. The we need to talk text should be illegal unless someone immediately follows that up with context. Seriously, that's not even fair to text somebody. If you're texting somebody just that, you're in my opinion, you're just evil, right? Don't send me into a full emotional spiral while I'm casually driving home from Target with a we need to talk text. Not okay. Jason and Chapin, this is so real. Parallel parking while people are watching feels like an Olympic event. You know, you always hope when you pull up to the parallel parking spot that nobody is around, but it always seems like there's somebody just sitting there watching your every single move. He's like, I could nail it perfectly 99% of the time, but if one car is waiting behind me, suddenly I've forgotten how steering wheels work. So valid. That's our Be Heard for today. What adult thing still makes you feel like a scared little kid? You can do like they did. Hit us up on Facebook at B1067 or call or text 803-796-2106.

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1: What adult thing still makes you feel like a scared little kid? What a great question. So many great answers on our Facebook at B106.7. A lot of parents chiming in about this specifically. Nicole in Blythewood says, parent-teacher conferences for my kids stress me out more than they stress out my children. Isn't that so true? She says, I walk in feeling like somehow I'm the one getting graded. Yeah. Teachers just have that effect on us. Doesn't matter how old we are. A teacher's in the room giving you the teacher look, you feel like you're back in sixth grade. Mark from Casey also chimed in, says, I'm a grown man with a mortgage and two kids, and I still hate parent-teacher conferences. Sitting in those tiny chairs, hearing, overall, he's doing great, but... That but will get you every time, right? That's when you know the next thing they say is going to haunt you for days. Chris from Lexington says, seeing police lights behind me when I know I did nothing wrong still sends me into immediate panic mode. Suddenly, I'm questioning every life decision I've made since 2009. It's so real. You're out there on the road, especially when it's at nighttime, right? When those lights flare up and it has nothing to do with you, it still makes your heart skip a beat. Does for me anyways. Once again, our Be Heard today. What adult thing still makes you feel like a scared little kid? 803-796-2106. Danielle Forest Acres, she says, calling customer service takes me at least 45 minutes of emotional preparation. I rehearse what I'm going to say, psych myself up, then hang up if the hold music is too aggressive. Look, that's if you can get anybody real on the phone, right? So you got time to psych yourself up, because it's going to take you about 45 minutes to get anybody actual to help you with whatever the situation is. Once again, Be Heard. What adult thing still makes you feel like a scared little child? Chime in right now. Facebook, B106.7.

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2: Well, there wasn't much doubt that this would happen. Everyone was saying it would, but it needed an official declaration. No one more official than her, Ashlyn Watkins of the South Carolina women's basketball team, will be back this season. Hey, it's Ashlyn Watkins. I'm excited to be back for my senior year, South Carolina's fifth-year senior forward said in a video posted Tuesday evening. I'm ready to get back to work. Go Gamecocks. Watkins, who tore her ACL in January 2025 and was out for the rest of the season, announced before last year began that she was taking the 2026-27 season off. Her return will bolster a front court that needs depth and experience and restore a relentless rebounder and shot blocker to the paint. A well-known Mexican restaurant chain is set to open a new location in one of Colombia's most prominent hospitality districts. Qdoba Mexican Eats, which has restaurants across the U.S., plans to open a location at 1000 Gervais Street on May 20th. The restaurant will be at the corner of Gervais and Park Streets in the heart of Columbia's popular Vista District, just west of South Carolina State House. The menu at Qdoba includes tacos, burritos, quesadillas, bowls, nachos, and more. The Vista remains one of Columbia's most enduring hospitality districts, lined with restaurants, bars, shops, art galleries, hotels, and more. And finally, South Carolina state lawmakers and advocates said Tuesday that they will be taking a stand against the Wild West of artificial intelligence and social media to protect children. Representatives on both sides of the aisle voiced the need for laws aimed at protecting South Carolina's children at the state house. South Carolina lawmakers are concerned that technology may be developing faster than laws can be created. At the state house, they discussed plans to ensure that new technology does not come at the price of a child's mental health or safety. The House bill, Stop Harm from Addictive Social Media Act, was signed into law earlier this year. A Senate bill regarding AI chatbot regulations is still waiting to be passed. And that's three things you need to know right here on the Midlands Morning Show, B106.7.
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4: Your first alert traffic update this morning. Two small crashes near the interstate I'm seeing at this time. One of them being the westbound side of I-20 near exit 64. That's close to the interchange that takes you over to 26. Also, small vehicle crash being reported westbound side of I-20 near the Fairfield Road exit. That's going to be exit number 70. So if you're on 20, maybe headed to Lexington or into downtown Columbia this morning, maybe a couple of delays there to greet you. We'll keep an eye out on when these crashes get cleared up. And in the meantime, take it easy on the roads. And I hope you have a great day. From the WYS First Alert Traffic Center, I'm meteorologist Chandler Jordan.
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4: Good morning, y'all. It's chilly to get our Wednesday started. We're in the 40s and 50s across the region for now. Luckily, we do have some warmer temperatures ahead of us for your afternoon. It'll be a nice and spring-like day. Highs will top out around 82 degrees. Tonight, cold front drops in. Low chance of rain, a stray shower or two will move through, but that's it. A lot of us will stay dry, and it'll make us a little bit cooler for your Thursday and Friday afternoons. Hope you have a great day. Try to stay warm out there this morning. From the WIS First Alert Weather Center, I'm meteorologist Chandler Jordan.
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B106.7 is the Midlands Morning Show with Kalen and LB. We've been talking about this a lot lately. Everything is expensive, right? Everything costs more. We're all feeling it. So what are some of the hacks we can do to kind of ease that burden, give ourselves a little bit of a break? We'll discuss in two songs. It's the Midlands.

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1: I don't know about anybody else, but lately it feels like every time I leave the house, I spend $100 without even trying.
2: Man.
1: Gas prices go up. Groceries go up. Fast food somehow costs the same as a sit-down restaurant these days. Don't even get me started on utility bills. It's just one of those things where I feel like I'm preparing for battle anytime I leave my home. I've become that person standing in an aisle doing mental math and putting things back because I'm trying to figure out what I can afford in my life.
2: Yeah, what I absolutely have to have.
1: And little luxuries are truly disappearing fast. Like, I know plenty of people who used to go through the drive-thru and get a coffee every morning.
2: Right.
1: They're not doing that anymore. Mm-hmm. I bring my lunch more often or eat at home. And the thing that, you know, my mom, and I'm sure a lot of other people can relate to this, she always used to say, we have food at home. That is becoming more and more and more the reality of life.
2: Yeah, that's like a legit thing to say these days.
1: So what ways do you feel like you've had to cut back in terms of your own finances and things that you're spending money on versus what you used to be able to?
2: Oh, it's everything. You know, we just went into Costco yesterday and I went in there to pick up specifically one thing, and I ended up spending like $80 because I grabbed a few other things. The problem when you go into Costco is you got to realize you're buying in bulk, right? Which is amazing because, yes, you're paying a lot of money up front and it lasts longer because there's more of it, but it still doesn't, it still hurts the same.
1: Right. The craziest part is it's not even about being irresponsible with money anymore. People are cutting back while still doing everything right, and it still feels harder to get ahead of.
2: Yeah.
1: And it's one of those things where I feel like you can do all of the right things, and week to week, it's different.
2: Yeah.
1: So I have truly become everybody's coupon expert at this point.
2: Wow.
1: I am that person. I will stake out the circular and look and see what's on sale before I go grocery shopping anywhere. And that kind of is the way that I go week to week. So one week, it might make more sense for me to buy things at Publix because more of the things that I need for the week are on sale.
2: Mm-hmm.
1: The next week, it might be Kroger. The next week, it might be, I don't know, to your point, Sam's Club, Costco, Whole Foods, maybe one week. It just depends on what they have on sale. So I have made it a point every single Sunday, I search online and I'm like, okay, what things are on sale at all of these stores this week. Then Mondays are when I do my grocery shopping. And like I said, I decide what store I'm going to each week based on what's on sale.
2: You just can't do impulse buying anymore.
1: You can't
2: do impulse shopping. You can't just roll into a store on a Tuesday and go, well, I always shop here, so this is where I'm going to continue to shop, because it may not be the cheapest place that you could get stuff.
1: It's so exhausting feeling like everything costs more while paychecks somehow look exactly the same.
2: Seriously.
1: When are we going to address that?
2: Yeah.
1: When are we going to address the fact that we're all still making the same amounts of money, but everything around us is going up in price? At what point will our paychecks go up?
2: Right. That's the way it's supposed to work, right?
1: Right.
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5: Your first alert traffic update this morning. Two small crashes near the interstate I'm seeing at this time. One of them being the westbound side of I-20 near exit 64. That's close to the interchange that takes you over to 26. Also, small vehicle crash being reported westbound side of I-20 near the Fairfield Road exit. That's going to be exit number 70. So if you're on 20, maybe headed to Lexington or into downtown Columbia this morning, maybe a couple of delays there to greet you. We'll keep an eye out on when these crashes get cleared up. And in the meantime, take it easy on the roads. And I hope you have a great day. From the WYS First Alert Traffic Center, I'm meteorologist Chandler Jordan.
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5: Good morning, y'all. It's chilly to get our Wednesday started. We're in the 40s and 50s across the region for now. Luckily, we do have some warmer temperatures ahead of us for your afternoon. It'll be a nice and spring-like day. Highs will top out around 82 degrees. Tonight, cold front drops in. Low chance of rain, a stray shower or two will move through, but that's it. A lot of us will stay dry, and it'll make us a little bit cooler for your Thursday and Friday afternoons. Hope you have a great day. Try to stay warm out there this morning. From the WIS First Alert Weather Center, I'm meteorologist Chandler Jordan.
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16: A better life with Dr. Sanjay Gupta.
17: If you are the parent of an infant, it can be really hard to find baby foods that are truly healthy for your child. According to a new study out of UNC Chapel Hill, almost three quarters of baby foods are ultra-processed and may contain additives that are linked to potential health problems later in life. The study's lead author said what shocked her was that the top ingredient in 71% of these baby foods wasn't a fruit or vegetable. It was one or more additives that babies' guts are not fully developed enough to be able to handle. Eating the right food at this stage of life is so important because this is when children begin developing dietary preferences for the rest of their lives. So take the extra time to look at the ingredient labels on the foods you are buying. You're going to want short lists and also ingredients that you recognize. I'm Dr. Sanjay Gupta, helping you live a better life.
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1: All right. A little more family drama here. As Jen from Camden writes us in, she says, "Dear Kaylin and LB, I have a family situation that's honestly still bothering me, and I need to know if I'm wrong for feeling this way. One of my relatives was supposed to get married over St. Patrick's Day weekend. Her bridal shower was back in January, and our whole family showed up, brought gifts, gave money, and celebrated her. Well, after the wedding got called off, we all found out she had already knew before the bridal shower that her fiance had been cheating on her, but still went through with the shower anyway and accepted all the gifts and the money from everyone. Then she called off the wedding just 1 week before it was supposed to happen. Here's why I'm struggling with it. None of the gifts or money have been returned. Not mine, not anybody's. If she had been blindsided or left at the altar, I would completely understand. I'd never expect someone going through that kind of heartbreak to worry about returning gifts. But knowing she already knew there were major problems before the shower makes me feel really different. It honestly feels kind of conniving. At this point, am I wrong for wanting my gift back? It was very expensive, and I feel like enough time has passed that she's had an opportunity to do the right thing if she planned to. Is it tacky to ask for it back, or is it tacky that she kept everything after canceling the wedding?" I'm going to go out on a limb here and probably go against what everybody else is thinking. Look, even if she knew at the shower that her fiance was cheating on her, doesn't mean that she was ready to walk away from that relationship. Now, any of you out there that have been cheated on, this is a thing that takes time to process. And there's times when you can still work that out, right? This was someone she planned to get married to. So she might have been holding on to hope that this was going to work out and that she was going to be able to still walk down the aisle and build a life with this person. So I want to say, like, I can't just sit there and go, well, she knew at the wedding, at the bridal shower that he had cheated on her. Okay. Again, that doesn't mean she was ready to leave. The fact that she called off this wedding 1 week before the wedding was like that moment where she just realized, it's next week. I can't do it. I thought I could. I thought I could forgive. I thought I could learn how to trust again. I can't. This can't happen. And remember now, when it comes to money, just because you cancel the wedding doesn't mean all that money comes back. There are deposits that you don't get back. The caterers that you had to cancel last minute, they're going to want some kind of compensation for that. The wedding photographer, the DJ, all these people that had put this down on their calendar and booked you and turned down other jobs, now a week out, have a day open that they don't get paid on, they're going to want some money from that. So it's not like she raked in all this extra money. There was still money that went out for this wedding that they never got back. And again, look, a relationship that she thought was going to be lifelong ended, and in a horrible way. So I'm one of those people where, like, look, if the toaster I got you makes that a little easier to swallow, do you? You keep that. If the $50 I put in an envelope helps you somehow get past this and recoup some of the money that you did lose, even though the wedding was canceled, that's for you too, you know? Because, you know, God bless you. You went through a heartbreak. Someone that you thought you were going to spend the rest of your life with did some horrible things to you that you had to walk away from. That's me. Okay, so we want your opinions. 803-796-2106. 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Jen, Camden, wedding that got canceled, gifts weren't returned. Is she wrong for expecting her gift back? It's the Daily Dilemma, B106.7.

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1: All right, Jen and Camden. Family member was supposed to get married. She called off the wedding a week before the wedding happened. Here's the thing. She had a bridal shower. Knew during the bridal shower that her fiance had been cheating on her, but still accepted all the gifts, all the money. So Jen's like, look, she knew this relationship was possibly going to end. Why would she accept any of these gifts? My point is that maybe she thought she could still work this relationship out. She didn't call this wedding off until like a week before the wedding. So obviously she was trying to hold out hope that this could somehow still work out. That's my opinion. There's a lot of people out there that just believe that there's no wedding. Gifts and money get returned. That's what Amanda in Lexington says. She's absolutely justified in being upset here. If the bride already knew before the shower that the relationship was falling apart because of cheating, then she never should have gone through with accepting gifts and money from everyone. That's the part I can't get past. Weddings are expensive for guests too, and people give generously because they believe they're supporting a couple starting a life together. I get that. I agree with you. And yes, she might have felt like the relationship was falling apart, but that doesn't mean she wasn't holding out for hope. Again, I say this to the people out there that have been cheated on, right? It's not that cut and dry. Just because someone cheats on you doesn't mean you immediately, it ends right there. And you're like, that's it. Done. No, there is a process that goes on in moments like this, especially if it's someone you're supposed to get married to, spend the rest of your life with. Diane and Chapin says, maybe I'm old school, but I was raised that if there's no wedding, you return the gifts, period, especially cash gifts. Now, if she'd been completely blindsided days before the ceremony, I'd give her grace, but knowing beforehand changes the entire situation for me. I mean, again, I always try to put myself in other people's situations, right? How would I react to this? Because again, we're all willing to give grace if she was blindsided at the altar, but we will give her no grace just because she knew about it a couple months before. The guy still cheated on her. She still got her heart broken. She still got her life shattered. But timing matters, I guess, on when this information is found out. It's our daily dilemma today. Jen in Camden wondering if her family relative should return all the gifts, money, because the wedding didn't happen. And that she knew that the fiance had been unfaithful at the bridal shower months before the wedding. Now, the wedding didn't get called off until the week before. There's some context there. Kelly in Blythewood says, this is why I've stopped buying expensive wedding gifts before the actual wedding day. I'll send something afterward now. Too many weddings get postponed or canceled, and people are out hundreds of dollars. I mean, I guess that's a good plan, too. You could go on the wait and see vibe. I like that, right? As soon as I know that the wedding has happened and the I do's have been said, well, you know what? Then the Venmo goes through. I get that. 803-796-2106. That's our phone number, or Facebook, B1067. Help Jen out in Camden. 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

0: B106.7 is the Midlands Morning Show. Kaylin and LB, Daily Dilemma, Jen and Camden wondering if the family member should give back the gifts and the money on a canceled wedding, because Jen said they found out that the girl knew at the shower that the boyfriend had been cheating on her. So that means that she knew that the wedding wasn't going to happen. I say not necessarily. We've got a lot of opinions out there. What do you think?
1: I think absolutely not. I mean, if the gift, her gift was given in the true spirit of a gift, like from her heart, then it should just be a gift.
0: Yeah, I agree with you. I'm like, look, I'm out maybe $50. You got your heart broken and your wedding called off. I think we're even.
1: Exactly.
0: Right?
1: You know, I'm like, okay, turn the table around. And is it kind of the last thing you'd want to be thinking about if the situation was turned and that had happened to you was giving tozers back to people and all that kind of stuff too?
0: Oh, yeah. Reminds me of that saying, never judge a person unless you've walked a mile in their shoes, right? It's a tough life moment for your family member. Wedding is canceled. She lost a man that she thought was the love of her life, that she was going to get married to, have children with, spend the rest of her life with him. We're worried about toasters? I don't know. That's just me. That's why we leave it up to y'all. 803-796-2106.

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1: It's a tough one. First of all, it's family drama. Secondly, it involves money, and that's never good when it comes to family or friends. But Jen in Camden wants to know if she's tacky for expecting her gift back from a canceled wedding. Now, here's the thing. Her family member had a wedding that was canceled a week before she was supposed to get married. But they found out recently that her family member knew a couple months before at the bridal shower that the fiance had been cheating on her. So Jen's thinking, well, if you knew then, you probably knew the wedding wasn't going to happen. That's not automatically true. Just because there's cheating doesn't mean the relationship ends. There's a lot of people that work through that, especially if they were planning on getting married. And who knows? A week before, she was like, you know what? I can't find the trust. I can't build that back up. Can't do it. Got to walk away. I know it's a week before. They lost a lot of money, by the way. People out there that have been married. You cancel something a week before, all the deposits you put down probably got lost. There's like a cancellation period. You can't be canceling out on people, caterers, photographers, DJ entertainment, that kind of stuff. You can't cancel a week out and expect not to pay for that. So there was money lost on this canceled wedding. It's not like all that money came back to them and then they kept all your money, right? So we've got a lot of people chiming in here. Facebook, Catherine says, is it the right thing to do? Yes, she should give back the gifts. However, someone told me a long time ago, when you give a gift, you should never expect it back. It was a gift, not a loan. Yeah? I'm not an ungifter either. Look, if something happened in your life that caused whatever to go down, that doesn't change my intention. My intention was to celebrate you, right? Whether it was money or a gift. And whether that thing didn't happen doesn't change the fact that I was wanting to give you that gift. And like I said, if the $50 I slid in an envelope helps you recoup some of the money you lost on a canceled wedding a week before, you know what? That's you. If my toaster made it feel better, also, glad I could help. All right. Kelly in Blythewood, sorry, read that one already. Marcus in Sumter says, I feel bad for the bride because finding out someone cheated is devastating, but I also think she handled this poorly. If she already had serious doubts before the bridal shower, she should have canceled the shower too. It's hard to not see this as selfish. Renee in Camden said, honestly, I think somebody in the family should gently say something to her. She may be embarrassed in avoiding the topic completely, but keeping it quiet while everybody else wonders about their gifts is making it worse. Yeah. It's one of those conversations where how do you even start this? You know? So about that wedding that never happened, you know? That blender I got you, that was like $350. Any chance I could get that back? It just feels like a horrible, awkward conversation. Now, if you get a bunch of people in the family to get together and maybe go at all this all at once, maybe that eases it a little bit. Who knows? But this is our daily dilemma. We need your opinions. 803-796-2106 or Facebook, B1067. 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
3: Well, there wasn't much doubt that this would happen. Everyone was saying it would, but it needed an official declaration. No one more official than her, Ashlyn Watkins of the South Carolina women's basketball team, will be back this season. Hey, it's Ashlyn Watkins. I'm excited to be back for my senior year, South Carolina's fifth-year senior forward said in a video posted Tuesday evening. I'm ready to get back to work. Go Gamecocks. Watkins, who tore her ACL in January 2025 and was out for the rest of the season, announced before last year began that she was taking the 2026-27 season off. Her return will bolster a front court that needs depth and experience and restore a relentless rebounder and shot blocker to the paint. A well-known Mexican restaurant chain is set to open a new location in one of Colombia's most prominent hospitality districts. Qdoba Mexican Eats, which has restaurants across the U.S., plans to open a location at 1000 Gervais Street on May 20th. The restaurant will be at the corner of Gervais and Park Streets in the heart of Columbia's popular Vista District, just west of South Carolina State House. The menu at Qdoba includes tacos, burritos, quesadillas, bowls, nachos, and more. The Vista remains one of Columbia's most enduring hospitality districts, lined with restaurants, bars, shops, art galleries, hotels, and more. And finally, South Carolina state lawmakers and advocates said Tuesday that they will be taking a stand against the Wild West of artificial intelligence and social media to protect children. Representatives on both sides of the aisle voiced the need for laws aimed at protecting South Carolina's children at the state house. South Carolina lawmakers are concerned that technology may be developing faster than laws can be created. At the state house, they discussed plans to ensure that new technology does not come at the price of a child's mental health or safety. The House bill, Stop Harm from Addictive Social Media Act, was signed into law earlier this year. A Senate bill regarding AI chatbot regulations is still waiting to be passed. And that's three things you need to know right here on the Midlands Morning Show, B106.7.
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6: Your first alert traffic update this morning. Two small crashes near the interstate I'm seeing at this time. One of them being in the westbound side of I-20 near exit 64. That's close to the interchange that takes you over to 26. Also, small vehicle crash being reported westbound side of I-20 near the Fairfield Road exit. That's going to be exit number 70. So if you're on 20, maybe headed to Lexington or into downtown Columbia this morning, maybe a couple of delays there to greet you. We'll keep an eye out on when these crashes get cleared up. And in the meantime, take it easy on the roads. And I hope you have a great day. From the WYS First Alert Traffic Center, I'm meteorologist Chandler Jordan.
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6: Good morning, y'all. It's chilly to get our Wednesday started. We're in the 40s and 50s across the region for now. Luckily, we do have some warmer temperatures ahead of us for your afternoon. It'll be a nice and spring-like day. Highs will top out around 82 degrees. Tonight, cold front drops in. Low chance of rain, a stray shower or two will move through, but that's it. A lot of us will stay dry, and it'll make us a little bit cooler for your Thursday and Friday afternoons. Hope you have a great day. Try to stay warm out there this morning. From the WYS First Alert Weather Center, I'm meteorologist Chandler Jordan.
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0: this day back in the day.
1: 389 years ago, we go all the way back to 1637, where a cardinal in France invented the table knife. You always wonder where things like this came from, right? How did we get here?
2: How did we get these utensils?
1: Yeah, because until then, people used daggers to cut their meat and also to pick their teeth. Can you imagine sitting there at a table and a dude's just got this dagger and he's like, I got something stuck in my teeth. Like, that doesn't
2: seem... You see it in the movies.
1: It doesn't feel safe, though, right?
2: No.
1: That's what they did. Well, a cardinal then had the points rounded off all the knives at the table, so that made it turn into almost like a little butter knife kind of a vibe.
2: Yeah.
1: So not as dangerous to eat after that.
2: For sure.
1: 32 years ago in 1994, Johnny Carson made his final TV appearance on the Late Night Show with David Letterman. Now, Johnny hosted the Tonight Show for 30 years. Man, this guy was such an icon. You think about this. This didn't come on TV till like 11 o'clock at night. People didn't stay up for this type of stuff, but he had such a huge audience. As a matter of fact, when he did his final episode, that drew 50 million people. 50 million people tuned in at 11 o'clock at night to watch Johnny's farewell episode. Here's the thing. If you were a stand-up comedian and you crushed it on a show, it would launch your career.
2: Right. I've heard that.
1: Some of the people that got launched from him: Ellen DeGeneres, Seinfeld, Jay Leno, who was a stand-up comedian before he then replaced Johnny Carson on The Tonight Show and had his own 22-year run.
2: It's funny how it works.
1: So Johnny was just the guy. Everybody knew him. He launched many people's careers, and he was sadly missed. It's all on this day back in the day.

0: In your opinion, what makes someone cool?
1: Oh, boy. I don't know. It's kind of vibe, right? It's like, I don't know if I could sit there and give you the definition of what cool is. It's just that when you see it,
0: you know it. Yeah. I think at some point, most adults kind of accept the fact that they're not cool anymore.
1: Yeah.
0: Unless you're quoting the one mom from Mean Girls. I'm not a regular mom. I'm a cool mom.
1: Sure.
0: Apparently, a lot of us think that we are actually cooler now than we were in high school. Mm-hmm. Do you agree with that? Like, do you think as a person, now that you are a seasoned veteran of life, do you think that you are cooler now?
1: I feel like life has allowed me to be cooler in certain situations, be a little more aware of how I'm acting.
0: Yeah.
1: Because I think, you know, when you're young, you're very impulsive, right?
0: Sure.
1: So you do a lot of things that actually make you very uncool. So as adults, I'm hoping that a lot of us have learned how to kind of reel that back in. And that in and of itself can make you seem a little more cool.
0: I think this honestly says more about our confidence than popularity.
1: Yeah, seriously.
0: A new poll found that 56% of Americans say that they're cool today compared to just 43% who say that they were cooler back in high school.
1: Mm.
0: Let's break it down. 16% say that they are very cool. 39% say that they are somewhat cool. 24% admit that they are not very cool, and 12% fully own to not being cool at all. Younger adults under 45 are hanging on to their cool status a little bit harder, while Gen X and boomers seem more comfortable admitting that they are uncool. Although, shout out to the very confident 8% of boomers who still consider themselves to be very cool. More power to you.
1: Well, Gen X was, you know, look, I am a Gen Xer. We are the generation that has always been self-deprecating. We just kind of make fun of ourselves all the time. So if we were ever going to admit that we're uncool, that's just what we do.
0: Well, here's what's weird enough. Parents of kids under the age of 18 are more likely to think that they're very cool than non-parents, which, if that information is coming from your children, there is a good chance that you're being lied to. I'm just going to put that out there. But honestly, maybe the coolest thing about this is getting older and realizing you don't really care about what anybody thinks of you anymore. I think that that is the part. I'm not quite there yet.
1: Yeah,
0: I'll get there eventually, but I'm not there yet.
1: The people not trying to be cool are the coolest.
0: Yeah.
1: That's just the way it goes.
0: I care about what other people think too much. So I'm definitely not there yet. Maybe sometime soon.
1: I think you're cool.
0: I'll grow up sometime.
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5: Your first alert traffic update this morning. Two small crashes near the interstate I'm seeing at this time. One of them being the westbound side of I-20 near exit 64. That's close to the interchange that takes you over to 26. Also, small vehicle crash being reported westbound side of I-20 near the Fairfield Road exit. That's going to be exit number 70. So if you're on 20, maybe headed to Lexington or into downtown Columbia this morning, maybe a couple of delays there to greet you. We'll keep an eye out on when these crashes get cleared up. And in the meantime, take it easy on the roads. And I hope you have a great day. From the WYS First Alert Traffic Center, I'm meteorologist Chandler Jordan.
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5: Good morning, y'all. It's chilly to get our Wednesday started. We're in the 40s and 50s across the region for now. Luckily, we do have some warmer temperatures ahead of us for your afternoon. It'll be a nice and spring-like day. Highs will top out around 82 degrees. Tonight, cold front drops in. Low chance of rain, a stray shower or two will move through, but that's it. A lot of us will stay dry, and it'll make us a little bit cooler for your Thursday and Friday afternoons. Hope you have a great day. Try to stay warm out there this morning. From the WYS First Alert Weather Center, I'm meteorologist Chandler Jordan.
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15: A better life with Dr. Sanjay Gupta.
16: You know, it's interesting. For such a long time, I think people thought about diseases as something that mostly happened later in life. Just in recent years, however, we as a society have really begun to think about preventing certain ailments much, much earlier. Case in point, new study out of Northwestern University School of Medicine found the mid-30s are a major turning point for men's heart health. For women, about a decade later. But for the men, this is the time when you really need to be thinking about your heart health seriously. At a bare minimum, start seeing a primary care doctor once a year just to get your blood pressure and cholesterol checked. You can also look up and then do your best to follow what is known as the American Heart Association's Life's Essential Eight. These are things everyone can do to decrease their risk of heart disease. I'm Dr. Sanjay Gupta, helping you live a better life.
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0: 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And now, another inductee into the Stupid Criminal Hall of Fame.
1: All right. There's a very fine line between a high school prank and whatever was happening here.
2: In Florida.
1: My goodness.
2: Let's reiterate, Florida, yes. Once again, because Florida causes all the problems.
1: Oh, they do. Police in Florida investigating two males who hopped a fence at a high school and entered a building through an unlocked door. They rode bicycles and used other equipment intended for special needs kids. They stole $60 worth of lanyards. Why? Are you guys going to start a conference or something? What do you need the lanyards
2: for? Yeah, I don't know. I wish I could tell you.
1: They also got away with approximately 100 hot dogs and ice cream. This was valued at a whopping also $60. Folks, this isn't a crime spree. This is a field trip with poor decisions. What are we doing here? Then you broke into a school and left with cafeteria food? This is a cry for help.
2: Listen, there are some foods that we have discussed on the show previously that I also would break into a school to try to have again.
1: Not the hot dogs.
2: Not the hot dogs. But like maybe the pizza, sure. Maybe the tacos, maybe the ravioli, but hot dogs, no.
1: This happened in the middle of the night last week, and it sounds like the thieves could have been students or young adults. That's not 100% clear. The police are asking for public to give them leads if anyone has any information.
2: Nobody's going to have any information. They stole hot dogs.
1: My goodness. They're now part of the Stupid Criminal Hall.

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0: Hey, it's Kaylin and LB from the Midlands Morning Show, and this is for all of our local eateries.
1: Whether you're running a diner, a bakery, a coffee shop, a burger joint, a pizza spot, or a hidden gem that everybody should know about.
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0: Sound too good to be true? 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
11: A better life with Dr. Sanjay Gupta.
12: If you are the parent of an infant, it can be really hard to find baby foods that are truly healthy for your child. According to a new study out of UNC Chapel Hill, almost three-quarters of baby foods are ultra-processed and may contain additives that are linked to potential health problems later in life. The study's lead author said what shocked her was that the top ingredient in 71% of these baby foods wasn't a fruit or vegetable, it was one or more additives that babies' guts are not fully developed enough to be able to handle. Eating the right food at this stage of life is so important because this is when children begin developing dietary preferences for the rest of their lives. So take the extra time to look at the ingredient labels on the foods you are buying. You're going to want short lists and also ingredients that you recognize. I'm Dr. Sanjay Gupta, helping you live a better life.
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0: Good morning, y'all. It's chilly to get our Wednesday started. We're in the 40s and 50s across the region for now. Luckily, we do have some warmer temperatures ahead of us for your afternoon. It'll be a nice and spring-like day. Highs will top out around 82 degrees. Tonight, cold front drops in. Low chance of rain. A stray shower or two will move through, but that's it. A lot of us will stay dry, and it'll make us a little bit cooler for your Thursday and Friday afternoons. Hope you have a great day. Try to stay warm out there this morning. From the WIS First Alert Weather Center, I'm meteorologist Chandler Jordan.
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0: Good morning, y'all. It's chilly to get our Wednesday started. We're in the 40s and 50s across the region for now. Luckily, we do have some warmer temperatures ahead of us for your afternoon. It'll be a nice and spring-like day. Highs will top out around 82 degrees. Tonight, cold front drops in. Low chance of rain. A stray shower or two will move through, but that's it. A lot of us will stay dry, and it'll make us a little bit cooler for your Thursday and Friday afternoons. Hope you have a great day. Try to stay warm out there this morning. From the WIS First Alert Weather Center, I'm meteorologist Chandler Jordan.
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7: A better life with Dr. Sanjay Gupta.
8: If you are the parent of an infant, it can be really hard to find baby foods that are truly healthy for your child. According to a new study out of UNC Chapel Hill, almost 3/4 of baby foods are ultra-processed and may contain additives that are linked to potential health problems later in life. The study's lead author said what shocked her was that the top ingredient in 71% of these baby foods wasn't a fruit or vegetable, it was one or more additives that babies' guts are not fully developed enough to be able to handle. Eating the right food at this stage of life is so important because this is when children begin developing dietary preferences for the rest of their lives. So take the extra time to look at the ingredient labels on the foods you are buying. You're going to want short lists and also ingredients that you recognize. I'm Dr. Sanjay Gupta, helping you live a better life.
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0: sunshine, but we've got just a few stray showers working in from the south for our southernmost communities, such as southern portions of Orangeburg County, and perhaps could work their way into portions of Clarendon County. Elsewhere, we should stay dry for this afternoon. And again, that chance rain that we're seeing south is looking very low. So not a lot of rain in today's forecast for those areas that could see just a little bit of wet weather. As for today's highs, we should make it into the lower 80s. Tonight, we're back down to the low 60s, and tomorrow, upper 70s for those highs. I'm meteorologist Sandra Brogan in the WIS Weather Center.
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7: Hey, good afternoon on this Wednesday. Lots of us are enjoying plenty of sunshine, but we've got just a few stray showers working in from the south for our southernmost communities, such as southern portions of Orangeburg County, and perhaps could work their way into portions of Clarendon County. Elsewhere, we should stay dry for this afternoon. And again, that chance rain that we're seeing south is looking very low. So not a lot of rain in today's forecast for those areas that could see just a little bit of wet weather. As for today's highs, we should make it into lower 80s. Tonight, we're back down to the low 60s, and tomorrow upper 70s for those highs. I'm meteorologist Sandra Brogan in the WIS Weather Center.
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12: What are the chances you are listening to this while drinking a nice hot cup of coffee? If so, don't let me stop you. For years, we've been reporting on the health benefits of coffee, and that's not going to stop today. A new study, this one out of Harvard School of Public Health, found that coffee and tea could help lower your risk of developing dementia. People who enjoyed 1 to 3 caffeinated cups a day saw the biggest impact. In addition to the caffeine, coffee contains hundreds of bioactive compounds that can influence inflammation, glucose metabolism, vascular function, and oxidative stress. It's also possible coffee drinkers might be doing other things that keep them healthy. Eating a more balanced diet, getting plenty of exercise, sleep, not smoking, or drinking too much alcohol. And finally, staying socially active. I'm Dr. Sanjay Gupta, helping you live a better life.
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0: Happy Wednesday. Halfway through the work week, it's Kaylin and LB here from the Midlands Morning Show. And each and every day, we induct somebody into the Stupid Criminal Hall of Fame. Tomorrow, no different. But this time, you would think that social media influencers would be a little less stupid.
1: Yeah, he was trying to influence people to not charge him for the food he was eating. And then when that didn't work, he tried to influence the cops to not arrest him.
0: You know, it's crazy because I've seen more and more stories like this about social media influencers who show up at restaurants expecting that, oh, because I have a following, I don't have to pay. Not necessarily the case, especially if you don't agree to it beforehand. We'll get into the full story coming up tomorrow morning on the show. We'll see you then.

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4: 106.7 weather. Hey, good afternoon on this Wednesday. Lots of us are enjoying plenty of sunshine, but we've got just a few stray showers working in from the south for our southernmost communities, such as southern portions of Orangeburg County, and perhaps could work their way into portions of Clarendon County. Elsewhere, we should stay dry for this afternoon. And again, that chance rain that we're seeing south is looking very low. So not a lot of rain in today's forecast for those areas that could see just a little bit of wet weather. As for today's highs, we should make it into lower 80s. Tonight, we're back down to the low 60s, and tomorrow, upper 70s for those highs. I'm meteorologist Sandra Brogan and the WIS Weather Center.
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1: Yes, everything. 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
0: Whoa.
1: Well, that's what they are claiming. Bumble is making some changes to their dating app involving AI. 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

0: B106.7 is the Midlands Morning Show with Kalen and LB. Daily Dilemma this morning. More family drama, this time around a wedding.
1: Yeah, Jen in Camden, one of her relatives was supposed to get married over St. Patrick's Day weekend. Her bridal shower was back in January. Whole family showed up, gifts, presents, money galore. Well, the wedding got called off, and they already knew before the bridal shower that the fiance of this girl had been cheating on her.
0: Mm-hmm.
1: But nobody's gotten any of their presents back. And so Jen wants to know, am I wrong for wanting what I gifted to this family member of mine back? Like, I completely understand what happened and whatever, but is it tacky to ask?
0: Ooh, it was very divided this morning.
1: Yes, you can go ahead and read the full story. 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
2: Just

0: sunshine, but we've got just a few stray showers working in from the south for our southernmost communities, such as southern portions of Orangeburg County, and perhaps could work their way into portions of Clarendon County. Elsewhere, we should stay dry for this afternoon. And again, that chance rain that we're seeing south is looking very low. So not a lot of rain in today's forecast for those areas that could see just a little bit of wet weather. As for today's highs, we should make it into the lower 80s. Tonight, we're back down to the low 60s, and tomorrow, upper 70s for those highs. I'm meteorologist Sandra Brogan in the WIS Weather Center.
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0: Happy Wednesday. It's Kaylin and LB here from the Midlands Morning Show. Got a lot lined up for you tomorrow morning.
1: Now, I don't think I really need to ask this question, but I'm going to anyways. Are you a conflict avoider?
0: No. I don't like confrontation sometimes, but when I need to confront somebody, I have no problem doing it.
1: Right. Well, there's a new thing going on around the internet talking about how it may seem like people are getting along more these days, or is it really just people don't think it's worth it to get into those confrontations anymore? We'll discuss tomorrow morning. It's the Midlands Morning Show with Kaylin and LB.

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6: Quick check on the traffic. We have a couple accidents. I-26 eastbound at South Carolina, exit 136. I-20 eastbound at Spears Creek Church Road, exit 82. And stop-and-go traffic. I-26 westbound between exits 108A and 107B.
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11: You know, it's interesting. For such a long time, I think people thought about diseases as something that mostly happened later in life. Just in recent years, however, we as a society have really begun to think about preventing certain ailments much, much earlier. Case in point, new study out of Northwestern University School of Medicine found the mid-30s are a major turning point for men's heart health. For women, about a decade later. But for the men, this is the time when you really need to be thinking about your heart health seriously. At a bare minimum, start seeing a primary care doctor once a year just to get your blood pressure and cholesterol checked. You can also look up and then do your best to follow what is known as the American Heart Association's Life's Essential Eight. These are things everyone can do to decrease their risk of heart disease. I'm Dr. Sanjay Gupta, helping you live a better life.
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1: Yes, and tomorrow being May 14th, mm-hmm. we decided our theme for tomorrow would be songs that were number one on this day, wow. May 14th.
0: So many songs to choose from.
1: I mean, it's, 2026. So right. In theory, you can go back
0: years and years.
1: We're not going back that far. I decided to pick a song from 1999. It was on this day tomorrow, number one song, Ricky Martin's Livin' La Vida Loca.
0: Massive, massive song.
1: One of my favorite songs of all time. What's yours?
0: Another anthem. I believe this was 2003. Talking about 50 Cent in the Club.
1: You'll be able to vote on what song you want to hear in the 9 o'clock hour tomorrow morning. 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

0: sunshine, but we've got just a few stray showers working in from the south for our southernmost communities, such as southern portions of Orangeburg County, and perhaps could work their way into portions of Clarendon County. Elsewhere, we should stay dry for this afternoon. And again, that chance rain that we're seeing south is looking very low. So not a lot of rain in today's forecast for those areas that could see just a little bit of wet weather. As for today's highs, we should make it into lower 80s. Tonight, we're back down to the low 60s, and tomorrow, upper 70s for those highs. I'm meteorologist Sandra Brogan and the WIS Weather Center.
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1: Yes, it's coming up tomorrow morning on the show. As we turn a certain age, you know, maybe there is something that you don't think that you're going to love as much, but then when you hit that age, it becomes something unexpected in your life that you love doing. What is something that you have become unexpectedly passionate about as an adult?
0: Broccoli? I don't know.
1: Vegetables.
0: Seriously.
1: I know plenty of people who had zero desire to plant even a garden, like back in their youth, and now they're like full-fledged gardeners with, you know, going out and pruning things.
0: Oh my goodness.
1: Yada yada.
0: If it had leaves on it, you couldn't get it near me.
1: That's
0: and
1: fair.
0: Now I'm like, I need to have my vegetables.
1: No, I'm the same way. I love vegetables so much. As a kid, right. I was like, ew, I don't want that. But now, like, give me the Brussels sprouts,
0: right.
1: Give me the asparagus, give me all of it. What is something you've become unexpectedly passionate about as an adult? We'll talk about it tomorrow morning. In the meantime, you can chime in with your answer on Facebook when you find this app, 106.7.

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